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Wow. It's a throwback Thursday and you know napenda TBT. Sasa kuna wale vijana wa jana kidogo hapa. 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
2: The security is well organized. Kwa sababu ukiangalia utaona maafisa wa polisi, they are everywhere. They are manning our roads and our police stations. So I feel the security is quite well today. Na sijapata incidents yote. This morning I have had two other incidences whereby I have heard some individuals when they wanapeana pesa huku kwa police station, and I'm calling the IBC to investigate the issue because I have heard from my people that kwamba kuna watu walikuwa kwa police station kadha ambao wanajaribu kuhonga wapiga kura katika police station zetu. But I believe IBC will take the action against those individuals who are trying to bribe our people so that we can have free and fair elections today.
0: Aidha, amewahimiza wakazi wa Olkalau kujitokeza kwa wingi kupiga kura na kutekeleza haki yao ya kidemokrasia. 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
3: Have you reported that matter, the case that you said?
2: I'm ready for the outcome because I know I'm winning. I'm ready for it.
0: Ni taarifa tunayo ifuatilia mengi zaidi mwendo wa saa 4 kamili. 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
4: 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As you can see, we have all cadre of people coming in. We have the elderly, we have the middle age, we have the young people who have braced the morning dew just to come and demonstrate and exercise their democratic right.
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1: I've just cast my vote right now and I am very very very happy at the speed at which the IBC is working. I had the privilege in the morning to visit several of the polling stations or polling centers. The turnout is very wonderful. The people have come out in numbers and the officers that are there are doing quite a commendable job. From where I sit, the process is going on very nicely. The security is very tight. The people are coming out in numbers and I'm urging them to continue coming out. There's still time until 5. Those that are still traveling, we wish them well, safe journeys to arrive here on time so that every vote counts.
0: Kwa upande wake, gavana wa kaunti ya Nyandarua Kiari Badilisha amewahimiza wakazi wa Olkalau kujitokeza kwa wingi kupiga kura katika uchaguzi mdogo unaoendelea na kutekeleza haki yao ya kidemokrasia. 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
2: All is well and I hope it's going to continue like this up to the end of exercise. 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
3: Public perception that we are in bed with government. We have no instructions from those in charge of government whatsoever.
4: Media owners and newsroom managers are deploying journalists to highly volatile and traumatic assignments while denying them a health safety net is akin to signing their death sentence.
5: Usalama umeimarishwa Ilkalau, wasema kamishna polisi Joshua Nkanata. 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
1: We don't want to allow any vehicle coming inside the gate. We don't want that. Because already we have had that. That is the way they are using to bring the what? The papers inside.
2: Yes.
1: We all have our vehicles outside. Gasheri, Honorable Gasheri, all over them. All their vehicles are parked outside. We as the alternative opposition, we are ready. We just want that fair, free election.
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